0: Kisses, cash, cars and stars.
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0: Good afternoon, everyone. Hope you're having a wonderful drive home. If you missed the swap meet, Woods, we've been trading on the radio every day for the last 3 weeks to get from Paris's psychology textbook to a diamond ring.
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0: This time.

hold my hand. 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And somehow you managed to get me talking too much. Yeah, there's a rhythm.

0: cons you've ever been to. Will and Woody keeping you up.
1: You can text us vampire or hockey player as to what Woody should go to his role play date with his wife as.
2: Mm-hmm. Need your
1: this
2: help.
1: This weekend, just text hockey or vampire. 0429 13 1065. We're close to deciding, guys. Right now, though.
3: Can you hear it? Can you hear it? Can you hear it?
2: It's beer or soft drink based on the sound of the can opening, and we are ice cold.
1: Ice cold.
2: Right now,
1: couldn't
2: Australia.
1: Be colder. Couldn't be colder. Hey, Lexi, before we give you, get your first can, Lexi,
4: yeah.
1: Do you reckon Woods should go as a hockey player or a vampire to his role play date with his wife?
4: Hockey player, just because of the new prime season.
2: Yeah, and my wife did watch both of Off Campus and, what's that, Heated Rivalry?
1: Yes, yes.
2: So it's definitely sexy, Lexi.
4: Admit yeah.
2: All right, Lexi, let's play Can You Hear It? Beer or soft drink, here's can one.
4: That is a...

0: 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It's hard to say that I'd rather stay awake when I'm asleep, because my dreams are bursting at the seams.
1: Hey, it's Lady Gaga.
2: Turn it up.
1: Kiss.

0: 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You booked it in. You can't cancel because there's cancellation fees, right? I get ya. So you need a big pump up out of Rihanna. Only girl in the world planned for you next right here on Kiss.
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3: 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Hey, Smallsy.
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